0: 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En ting som sikkert var at han fikk ikke servert alt på et sølvfat.
1: When I started out in the 70s, I didn't have anything. I used to borrow money off my co-writer, which I still work with today, to get to back and forth on the bus to my house. And so when we started, we didn't have much. And so when we finally started selling millions of albums, there's no instruction manual for success. So I think I'm grateful that I had some good friends around me and a good band, which I'm still with as well.

Drink some margaritas by swinging blue lights. Listen to the mariachi play at midnight. Are you with me? Are you with me?